Sir David Monroe and Sir Neville Mariner. Of course, I've knighted David Monroe. I've taken the liberty to do that. With music of Georg Philipp Telemann, we heard the suite for treble recorder, strings, and continuo in A minor. With David Monroe, recorder, and Neville Mariner, as he was back then before he was knighted, with the Academy of Ancient Music. And that's from a recording recently released along with this massive compendium of David Monroe's recordings with EMI called Monroe and Mariner, that also features music of Sammartini and Handel. This is 88.9 on your FM dial, KXLU, Los Angeles, and the program is Collegium Musicum. And we'll turn to a recording now that has not seen its first release on compact disc, but is a welcome addition to having a modern release with its original artwork, as are all of the selections that are included in this compendium. We'll hear music of Henry Purcell. Come Ye Sons of Art is Ode to Queen Mary's Birthday from 1694. The soprano is Norma Burrows. James Bowman and Charles Brett are the countertenors, and Robert Lloyd is the bass soloist. The early music consort is directed by David Monroe.

See, Nature Rejoicing, one of the underrated duets leading into a chorus, but the soprano and bass duet is quite remarkable and beautiful. And that is from Come Ye Sons of Art, an ode for Queen Mary's birthday for 1694. And this program has been an ode to David Monroe's birthday from 1942, August 12th of 1942. So remembering his birthday, which on the calendar was just yesterday. And Henry Purcell just living slightly longer than David Monroe. Maybe only by a few years. David Monroe died at the untimely age of 33 years of age, with less than 10 years, really, as a ensemble leader, and making his recording debut with the Early Music Consort of London in 1967. He'd done some earlier recordings with other ensembles, including Musica Reservata with Michael Morrow. And that recording with birthday odes for Queen Mary with Monroe and the Early Music Consort of London is CD number 15 from this remarkable compendium of 21 discs of David Monroe's recordings for EMI, now released by Warner on the 50th anniversary for the death of David Monroe this year, marked earlier this year in May. And other recordings in this compendium, and let's see if I have time to give them all to you. I'll give you as many as I can. But let's end with some music of Monerio, also with David Monroe and the Early Music Consort, as a music bed. So we have Pleasures of the Royal Court, two Renaissance dance bands, Henry VIII and his six wives, Ferdinand and Isabella of Spain, music of The Art of Courtly Love, Monteverdi Vespers of 1610, first time on CD, Bach recordings with Menuhin and George Malcolm, La Corsantette that we listened to this evening, Guillaume Dufay's Mas se la face pale, and The Dances of Terpsichore by Praetorius, Monroe and Mariner that we listened to this evening as well, The Art of the Recorder, first time on CD, Instruments of the Middle Ages and Baroque, Art of the Netherlands, Green Sleeves to a Ground, first time on CD, and also Monteverdi's Contemporaries. And we're listening to a selection from Monteverdi's Contemporaries. And that is it for this evening's Collegium Musicum. Stay tuned now for Behind the Scenes. 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

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My name is Alex, and this is Behind the Scenes. I'm here every Thursday, 8 to 9 p.m., to take you behind the scenes of film, television, and theater. This is a pre-recorded Behind the Scenes, as I am still in Japan, living my best life. So tonight's show is dedicated to two soundtracks, actually. The first one being Back Rooms, and the second one being Obsession. I just recently saw Obsession, and I just recently saw both of these films, and I am just loving this whole renaissance of, I guess the best way to describe it would be like psychological horror films. I'm just loving that the genre is reaching more and more people with this different sort of psychological take on horror. So yeah, I'm very, very excited about that. And part of the reason, you know, what makes these movies so terrifying, part of the reason is the music. So I wanted to showcase both of these soundtracks and the work that the incredible film composers put into both of these projects. The tracks you just heard was People in San Jose and then Handprint, and that was from Back Rooms. The composers for that are Kane Parsons and Edo von Bremen. Next up, I'm going to be playing some selections from the film Obsession, and the composer for that is Rock Burwell. So next up is a track called Obsession. If you'd like to see everything I'm playing, you can go to kxlu.com/playlists, click on Behind the Scenes, and you'll be able to see everything there on Spinatron. All right, back to the music. Enjoy these spooky tunes. KXLU.

0: 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You can keep up with the show on Instagram at New Gloom Radio. I'm your host, DJ Toast, and I'm with you every Thursday night from 10 to 11 p.m. Pacific. 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
0: And you just heard Janitor by Suburban Lawns. Before that, Cigarette in Backwards by The Suburbs. I Got You by Split Ends. After the Snow by Modern English. The Cutter by Echo and the Bunnymen. M by The Cure. All We Ever Wanted Was Everything by Bauhaus. And True Romance at the World's Fair by Algebra Suicide. Thank you, DJ Cat Rat, for coming on the show tonight and showcasing some of your 80s music selections with us. I know you have a lot of this music on cassette, right?
1: Yeah, I would say I have about like maybe 90% of this track on cassette, and we have some good ones coming up.
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I'm your host, DJ Toast, and I'm with you every Thursday night from 10 to 11 p.m. Pacific. You can keep up with the show on Instagram at New Gloom Radio. Thank you, DJ Cat Rat, all the way from Rochester, New York, for curating the playlist for tonight. You're listening to Left to My Own Devices by Pet Shop Boys. Before that, Mirror in the Bathroom by The English Beat. New Toy by Lena Lovick. 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Tonight She Comes by The Cars. The Human Beings by Adam and the Ants. And Babies on Fire by Brian Eno. Thanks for listening. See you next week. On devices, I probably won't. 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

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Let's go!

That is Om, who's Om El Gahit Benaswarawi from Casablanca and her four-piece band, doing a song Taragalte from 2013, The Soul of Morocco. And this is a tribute to the small oasis town called Mahamid in Morocco. And they feature the Festival of Desert and World Music every year. And actually, Om was considered the godmother of the fourth edition of that concert series. Malita Del Col from Athens, Greece, currently living in Berlin, Germany, and she did Tonero, which means the water. And this is off a release called Anasana from July 23. Emily Waldkin before that from Uppsala, which is in Sweden. She plays the fiddle and the nickel harpa, which is a traditional Swedish instrument. She also teaches folk dancing. We heard a song from June 22, Arenländer från Danas. Or I think I have to put a little bit of a Swedish vibe on that. Arenländer från Danas. I think it's how they would say it. Before that, our third song was by Oki, along with Kila. Oki is from Hokkaido in Japan, and he blends the traditional music of the Ainu people in northern Japan with international influences. And as he points out, I might travel on a Japanese passport, but I am Ainu. And the song was Oroho Raha, Mokor Makor, which means sleep. And this is off Oki's release called Tonkori in the Moonlight. Came out February 22. Our second track was by a group of four ladies, Les Filles de Iligadad, which is French for the Daughters of Iligadad. And that's the town in Nigeria's Saharan Desert. We heard Abadraras from the release Igas Malan, that came out in October 17. And we began things with Samira Kazan. And she's a Kurdish singer. She did Nandiwa, a song from February of this year. Many Voices, One World, global ethnic and folk music from around the planet. And I'm Pat with you. Thursday, 6 to 7 in the morning, and then this broadcast repeats about 15 hours later, midnight to 1 a.m., featuring a lot of different musical sounds and influences, much more traditional than my other programs, Sundays, 8 to 10 p.m., all electronic, and the show is called Alien Air Music. If you'd like to reach out to me, my email address is info@alienairmusic.com. And our next stop's going to be, well, kind of locally, Charlotte, North Carolina. This is Jackson Harden doing the title of his release in November of last year called Dakota Blue Moon.

0: Nasir Harami, he's from Iraq, and he did Ahangi Kon from February of this year. And before that, Bardash Chaba, he's from Keshte, which is Western Hungary, on the shores of Lake Balaton, which is known for an international psytrance festival and it features arts and crafts and all sorts of soothsayers and everything else you can imagine. Sounds like a fun place to visit sometime. This song from January 22 is called Mit Bi Ami Kor, which means as always. Lady Peace before that from Magwayan in South Sudan. That's our country's capital, and she just simply calls the title of this song, South Sudan, from November of last year. Lancoum before that, they're a four-piece band from Dublin in Ireland, and they did What Will We Do When We Have No Money? I can relate to that. This is off the release by Lancoum, came out in October 17, called Between Earth and Sky. And we began things with a domestic artist from Charlotte, North Carolina, Jackson Harden, doing Dakota Blue Moon. The title of his release from November 23. That does it for Many Voices, One World here on KXLU Los Angeles, 88.9 FM, KXLU.com. 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And if you are listening from 6 to 7 a.m., coming up next is Papunky with your host Elias. And he has a lot of entertaining music to carry you through from 7 a.m. to 8 a.m. Make sure and check that out. And I'll be on the air this coming Sunday for Alien Air Music, featuring 2 hours of international electronic musical sounds. If you'd like to reach out, my email address is info@alienairmusic.com. 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

You're listening to KXLU 88.9 FM Los Angeles. That was Gallic Shrug by Greg Freeman. Before that, we heard Quarry by Wednesday, Demon in Me by Lily Seabird. Before that was Where's Your Love Now, Waxahachie version, by This Is Lorelei. I hope you all are doing well. It's Wednesday, and this next song I'm going to play for you all is called Ground Kiss by You Bet.

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That was Violence of the Star by Sword 2. Before that, we heard The Bed by Lutalo, Initiation by Sour Widows, Moon Like a Pearl by Pierre Frouse, and at the top of that set was Ground Kiss by You Bet. Again, I hope you all are doing wonderfully. It will now be Wednesday. And this next song I'm going to play is called Holy Water by Teeth. 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

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And that was I Am Light Circling Back to Its Source by the Shyness Clinic. Before that, we heard Leaving the Incubator by Monopot, Exorcism by Knife Play. Before that was 41 by Smush and Holy Water by Teeth. I'm out of town when this will be airing. I guess I'm taking a little vacation. So you'll be hearing this as a pre-record. And I'm hoping it's not too obvious. But I hope it's good. This next song I'm going to play is called Park Under the Tree by Crochet. Again, you're listening to KXLU 88.9 FM Los Angeles. Thank you so much for tuning in.

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That was Green Hills by Punxsutawney. Before that, we heard Bird Watching by Skimp, Muscle by A Country Western, and Park Under the Tree by Crochet. Thank you guys so much for tuning in. This next song is called Hearts by Melina Cole. I hope you all are doing wonderfully. Yeah, you're listening to KXLU.